But that's before the politics, before I knew about all the shit that went on behind the scenes to make a song become a hit. Back when I would lay in my bed and stare at your lights, you were the closest friend I had in my teenage life.

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Year to year se di kush ndryshoj.

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1: This beat is twisting my brain. I think I'm out of my mind. I think I'm going insane. This